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0: Hi, good evening. You've called the Delilah Show. Who is this?
1: This is Matt.
0: Hi, Matt. What can I do to make your summer night a little brighter?
1: Well, I would like to call in to make a dedication to my father, who I miss on the daily, who is no longer with us.
0: Matt, I'm sorry. When did you lose your dad?
1: I lost him March 28th of 2018, just 3 days before my birthday.
0: So, dad wasn't just your dad. It sounds like he was your best buddy.
1: Yes, definitely. We lived in two separate states. He lived out in Ohio, and we would talk at least once.

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1: What can I do for you, Heidi?
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0: So what in the world is going on in your world tonight? Some parts of the country completely submerged. Missouri underwater. Parts of Texas yesterday underwater. Parts of California and Arizona the next few days going to be underwater. If we can just move that water, please God, to the places that are under fire watch and firestorms and fire-nados, whatever they call those tornadoes formed by because of the fires. We need to move the water to where the fires are. I can't control any of that, but I can bring peace in the midst of storms in your heart and storms in your life. Thank you for letting me be here for you at night. I'll be back with your requests and dedications on this Wednesday night. 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
1: Point.
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0: On Christmas Eve, both my children were away and they had gone to see their father, who ultimately decided he didn't want nothing to do with them. At the time, I was dying of anorexia. 3 months after that, I met Jesse, and together we brought my kids home, and now I have recovered from anorexia, even though I still battle weight and have some lasting health issues. But I have my family, we're all happy, and I just wanted to thank you for being there when I was alone, and again now that I am happy.
1: And how long did it take for you to turn your life around and release that control to a higher power and get healthy?
0: Well, I still battle the weight issues now and then because it has had lasting effects. Jesse and both my kids have helped me turn it around, and for the past year now, I've been very happy, and that's why we've decided to go ahead and get married. Both my children are standing up for us at the wedding.
1: Congratulations.
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2: From KMR Local 4 News, I'm Chief Meteorologist John Harris. For the early morning hour, scattered clouds with light southeast winds, lows around 63. And for this afternoon, partly sunny and nice, highs near 87.
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6: All right, we got Love Letters to Kelly happening in 40 minutes. You get your letters in if you want at loveletterstokelly.com. Have our love expert help you out. But right now, let's go ahead and catch you up with what's happening out there in Hollywood. Anna, Kelly, what's going on?
7: Yeah, I mean, still no pictures from the wedding. Another
6: or
7: day.
6: Or name of the dog.
8: Or honeymoon location.
7: Name of the dog, nothing of the sort. But guests that were at Taylor and Travis's wedding keep sprinkling little bits and pieces here and there.
9: It's because they invited just so many people, right? Like, they all people. Have to be talking. They're so famous.
7: 1,000 people. Eric Stonestreet, the latest. We know him from Modern Family, most likely. He said that because all of their guests initially got a mystery text telling them to basically save the date. He thought it was a fake spam text. So did Maren Morris. I believe she said that she deleted it when she first got it.
10: Eric Stonestreet is friends with the most random celebrities. And so random.
6: He just did a commercial with Patrick Mahomes. Because Patrick Mahomes is sponsored by Coors Light.
9: He's a big fan of the Chiefs.
7: I think he's a big Chiefs fan.
6: But Patrick Mahomes, per his contract, is not allowed to drink alcohol or do something with alcohol. So he had Eric Stonestreet stand in for him in the commercial.
7: Oh, that's funny.
6: Which is actually pretty good.
10: Bobby Brown named her blush. There's a bronzer named Stonestreet.
6: That's wild.
10: After him.
7: Really? That's pretty cool.
10: It's like, why are you friends with Bobby Brown?
6: All the realms.
10: Not the singer, the makeup person.
7: Yeah. I mean, I think a lot of famous people are friends we don't even know about just because they're not like photographed together.
8: He might even be friends with Bobby Brown. I mean, you know, the Whitney Bobby Brown.
10: Maybe.
7: So Eric Stonestreet described the wedding as surprisingly normal despite having the huge celebrity guest list. Seth Meyers has also talked about it, and he was pretty funny because I think he said, I went to a friend's event in New York, kind of just, you know, alluding to it, saying that the couple appeared very much in love. He describes the atmosphere as joyful, guest-focused, rather than overly extravagant. So, like, from everything that I'm hearing from all the guests that were there, I have a vision in my head on what it was like, but I would still like to see a photo for it to confirm
10: his brother said that all the little girls were flower girls, all the nieces.
7: Yeah,
10: so that's
7: Jason
10: cute.
7: Kelsey.
10: So they didn't have a wedding party other than their siblings, but then the little nieces. I think that's cute.
8: Yeah.
7: They're also saying that Avril Lavigne supposedly performed Skater Boy because it sounds like.

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0: makes a great playlist at work? 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A wide variety of different eras. 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

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It's Kelly Raspberry from the Kid Kroddick Morning Show. And tomorrow is going to be another great day. 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

Amarillo's Best Variety, Mix 94.1. Well, good morning. How is it going? Are you having a good day so far? I hope so. I'm Lori Crawford. Coming up, we've got Taylor Swift and her latest, Jason Derulo, Kelly Clarkson. Here's the cutting.

Amarillo's Mix 94.1. So I've got to go to the dentist later this afternoon. I need some tips. How do you handle the dentist? 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

0: Cause I gotta have faith. Ooh, I gotta have faith. Because I gotta have faith, faith.
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Amarillo's Best Variety Mix 94.1. So earlier I asked, what are your tips for going to the dentist? Susan dropped me a text. All it said was, don't. Here's Taylor Swift.

0: Amarillo's Best Variety, Mix 94.1, the latest from Taylor Swift, I Knew It, I Knew You, off the Toy Story 5 soundtrack. You know, at some point in time, Taylor Swift was going to have to do a song that was perfect for a movie, and specifically for a movie, and that was the perfect movie to do it to. Hey there, Lori Crawford hanging out with you, and if you have been looking for some adult sports leagues, well, look no further, because the Amarillo Netflix is now bringing us Leagues After Dark. So it's an alternative to a dinner and a movie. It's some adult sports leagues where you can have a lot of fun playing some sports, enjoying some beverages, and a whole lot more. 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

0: 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So AI taking over the world, and as luck would have it, and maybe not luck, but AI actually has its own day, and today is National AI Day. So do you know that AI was originally created back in 1950? And since the 1950s, we've had many a movie showing us why AI is a bad thing. Terminator. I keep telling everybody Skynet's going to kill us. Then you had iRobot come out that pretty much did the same thing. Are you ready for it? Because it's coming. But again, I'm pretty sure we all use AI on a daily basis as well. So are you celebrating National AI today?
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moving this day right along. Got a great hour ahead. Next is on the way some Lady Gaga and Bruno Tiffany. Hey, throwing it back to the 80s there, Matchbox 20. And right now it is Eric Carmen. It's a great day, isn't it? Thanks for choosing Mix 94.1.

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Amarillo's Best Variety Mix 94.1. So I was talking about having to go to the dentist this afternoon earlier and just asking what your tips are to get prepared to go have any kind of dental work done. And Eric, he's like, brush your teeth before you go. I'm like, well, duh. I have a toothbrush in my desk drawer. I have to brush my teeth. It's been

0: 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It's next and too close. Hey, it's Lori Crawford. And if you've driven I-27 and Bell and taken the access road, then you've probably seen this building. It's, you know, been sitting there kind of rotten. First it said the gathering place, then it said plantation. For a lot of us, we've only known it as an empty building that's just sitting there rotting, while other people have known it to be restaurants from back in the day. Well, the building is now rubble. 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
2: From KMR Local 4 News, I'm Chief Meteorologist John Harris. A midday, partly sunny with light southeast winds of 5 to 15 miles per hour. Temperatures in the low 80s. Before this afternoon, partly sunny and nice. Highs near 87.
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Variety. 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Want to go out to eat? Well, we've got certificates to Aspen Creek, Calico County. 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

Amarillo's Best Variety, Mix 94.1, just after 1 o'clock. Moving into the second half of your day. We're going to make it fly by as fast as we can. Matchbox 20 on the way, some Sabrina Carpenter, Tom Petty, Olivia Dean, and here is You Too. We're Mix 94.1.

0: Matchbox 20 on Mix 94.1. Hey there, I'm Lori Crawford, and there is a new landmark in Amarillo that you've got to check out, especially if you are a Transformers fan. Yes, we have Cadillac Ranch, and we've got the Bug Ranch, but now we've got Optimus Prime. Yes, there is a 20-foot Optimus Prime statue now at the Dos Gringos Fireworks Building. It is going to be a must-stop for those people coming in to Amarillo or people living in Amarillo and Canyon to swing by and take pictures with this giant Optimus Prime. I'm like, it's the size of Optimus Prime in the movies. It is huge. 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

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And textures. 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

Amarillo's Best Variety Mix 94.1. Just after 2 o'clock, my name's Lori Crawford. Alanis Morissette on the way, some Jonas Brothers. And do you remember how controversial the video to the song was? Now you see people walking around on the streets dressed like that.

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So Texas Tech sports players are making it big. First, it was baseball making it into the MLB. Now it's golf. 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It's the Jonas Brothers.

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Hey, we like vacation too. Here's Alanis Morissette.

It's Alanis Morissette on Mix 94.1. Hey, it's Lori Crawford. And earlier this week, we shared with you that some Texas Tech baseball players would be heading to the MLB. 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
4: From CAM, our local 4 News, I'm Chief Meteorologist John Harris. A midday, partly sunny with light southeast winds of 5 to 15 miles per hour. Temperatures in the low 80s. Before this afternoon, partly sunny and nice.

0: 94.1. Hey, it's Lori Crawford. So I've got some good news for you. Are you ready for it? You are almost to quitting time, just a few hours away, and I've got even better news. You want to know what that is? Tomorrow's Friday. Woo! It's going to be a great one. Hey, we are going to make the workday fly by this afternoon tomorrow. That is why we are here for you, and we appreciate you choosing us. Stick around. Melissa's in up next. 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

Marlowe's Best Variety, Mix 94.1, Thursday afternoon, 3 o'clock hour. I am Melissa Bartlett, making our way through the week, for the workday, trying to get to the weekend. It's getting close, right? Got Taylor Swift on the way, the Goo Goo Dolls, Bruno Mars as well. Plus, hey, what you need to hear to get you through the day, right? 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

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I'm not quite sure if you're ready to hear about this, but pumpkin, it's making its way to all the places. The pumpkin pie M&M's already in stores someplace, if not, going to be there soon.

0: 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So my daughter and I were out shopping recently, getting her some work clothes for a new job she has started. And we ventured over to the Sauncey area, and that's when I thought, oh yeah, we're getting to Marshall's. And they're not open yet, but they do now finally have an opening date. If you've driven by that area and going, hey, how long? Well, it looks like September 3rd is what they're shooting for their grand opening. Got the story, got the details. You can check it out. 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
1: KMR Local 4 News, I'm Chief Meteorologist John Harris. For this afternoon, partly sunny and nice. Light southeast winds, 5 to 20 miles per hour. Temperatures in the 80s and low 90s. We'll top out near 87 for Amarillo.
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0: 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Just discovered. She's four, so, I mean, come on. It's aha. Good afternoon to you. I am Melissa, and I mentioned Marshalls. They're going to be opening up in September. Yes, the 3rd to be exact, but they are they got the sign up, which is what my daughter and I noticed when we were out shopping. And they are looking for employees. 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

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Here we are, 4 o'clock hour on your Thursday, making it closer and closer to quitting time. And, of course, the weekend, right? 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

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So I just started the final season of Animal Kingdom on Netflix. 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

Harlow's Best Variety, Mix 94.1. So there's a show that's been scheduled here in Amarillo. Kind of a homecoming of sorts for one member of the band. I'll tell you more about that coming up next.

0: 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So we love the stories of a local guy finding success. 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So, 1983 Amarillo High graduate Haskell Morrison, he's returning with his band, Champagne Yacht Club. 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It's going to be Thursday, July 30th. And it's going to be a blast. 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So we got the story, got the details. 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
2: From KMR Local 4 News, I'm Chief Meteorologist John Harris. For this afternoon, partly sunny and nice. Light southeast winds, 5 to 20 miles per hour. Temperatures in the 80s and low 90s. We'll top out near 87 for Amarillo.
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0: Love Best Variety. Mix 94.1 wrapping up the 4 o'clock hour on your Thursday there with the fine young Cannibals. Good afternoon. I am Melissa Bartlett, and I mentioned Hoots Pub, the place for a Champagne Yacht Club. They're going to be having a show. They have many shows in Dallas. They sell them out, and they're bringing their yacht rock love here to Amarillo. And what's cool about this, it's a homecoming of sorts. Haskell Morrison, he graduated from Amarillo High back in 1983, and he's been out playing music, and now he's bringing it back home for this great show, and it looks like it's going to be a lot of fun. It's all, you know, live music, no recorded back music at all, live instruments, live singing, live everything. 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

Indianapolis. Yeah, something you want to hear? The easiest way to get a hold of me, the app, the chat feature there. Yeah, just hit me up that way. Continuing this 40-minute mix marathon with Feel Good 80s Music from John Mellencamp.

Summertime adventure number 7, the Amarillo Zoo. The kids are excited, the animals are relaxed, and you're ready for a nap. Mix 94.1. I came today.

Orlando's best variety, Mix 94.1, as we are getting closer and closer to the weekend. You may be thinking about date night. Yep, there are places in Amarillo that you can go and actually, well, talk to your date. I'll tell you about that.

Marlowe's Best Variety. Mix 94.1 as we're getting closer to the weekend. You may be thinking about, hey, a date night. And we got places that you can actually hear your date talk. You can hold a conversation, go out and have some drinks and break the ice, or just, you know, reconnect with your loved one that you just haven't had time to get out and share an evening with. We have a few places that you can do just that, and we got the list for you. One of them, the Paramount Recreation Club inside the Barfield, of course, is going to make the list. Very nice place inside. A Crush Wine and Bar as well. Check it out. 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

0: Marlowe's Best Variety, Mix 94.1, wrapping up the 5 o'clock hour on your Thursday. I'm Melissa Bartlett, which means tomorrow's Friday, the weekend, and maybe you're out dating. Maybe you and your significant other need to get out and reconnect a bit. But you want to go somewhere that's a little laid back, a little chill. Going to be able to have a conversation, laugh, have fun, and not have all that loud noise, right? Thought about Public House? Yeah, over there, 34th and Coulter. I remember that back when that was Santa Fe. I know, I'm dating myself there, right? But we have places in Amarillo that are perfect for date night. Check it out. Got the story, got the details. 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

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I'm Alyssa, looking for some great music anyway from Britney Spears, got Adele, Smash Mouth as well, but now feel good 80s music from Crowded House.

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Amarillo's Best Variety, Mix 94.1. I know it's crazy to think, but back to school. Yeah, it is upon us. Getting inundated with the school supply lists, all of that, registrations going on. 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

0: 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So the talk has been about the cyclosporo stomach bug. And of course, it's no joke. Over 1,000 cases have been reported. And they're saying wash the produce. They're saying, don't get the bagged lettuce and stuff like that. They're urging you to do whatever you can to make sure the stuff is clean. We got the latest for you. We got what you need to know to protect yourself. Check it out. 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

0: Melissa Bartlett, getting ready to head out the door. Now, got to take Layla to swim lessons yesterday, and her swim teacher was very impressed with her her progress over vacation. I mean, we did go swimming every single day, but she has this little swimming floaty backpack that has different levels that help keep her head above water while she's swimming. And she went from having three levels on her back to now down to one, so she has made progress. So excited. And so we've got to get our pool up in the backyard so that she can practice more. Yeah, have a great evening, Delilah. She's taking over after 7.
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